0: When I arrived, I was amazed by the visuals already. I think it reflects sophisticated simplicity. And this is something that I find also in his music. You see his handwriting is all over the place.
1: I have been here a few times in winter days and when it was at work. And now I think it's an incredible, beautiful scenery here with all the trees, the building, and just the vibes here. It seems to be a very good place for music.
2: I'm really looking forward to performing his compositions with him here. There's nothing like it. It's really like almost like performing for God. So it's just amazing to know that he's here.

Parrot's music is so spiritual and meditative, and it really resonates with me because of, I'm part Japanese, and there's this feeling in his music of unbelievable stillness. There's almost like the space in between the notes are almost more or equally as important as the notes themselves. And I think this kind of spatial feeling is very similar with Japanese culture.

The simplest things are the most challenging. Absolutely. I mean, you see a page with very few notes on them, but you have to really make this breathe and sing and have so much color in between, the shades of color that are so deeply ingrained in the note, and make it speak and sing in a very slow style. I think that's the most challenging of all music, any composer. They say that still water runs deep, and I feel that a lot with Arvo Pärt's music. It's so still, but has great fluidity at the same time, and it's really up to you to find the shades of color within it. When I exhale, the note speaks. So it's really a matter of breathing a lot when performing his music. You know, you just breathe and stay calm.

It's beautiful. It's just like his music. I mean, you look at the trees here, you feel the beautiful air, that it's so clear and pure. His music is so pure, and there's such a clarity in his music. You see the trees and you realize this is where his heart is, his soul in Estonia is here. And it's just such an honor, a tremendous honor to be here.

Actually, there were clearly in the balance always two elements, two themes, two concepts. One is landscape. But on the other hand, it was, of course, the music of Arvo Pärt, and the question of how can we somehow deal with these two questions when we make a new building in this place. And I would say in the case of the music of Arvo Pärt, we always connected it to geometry. There is a continuous flow, which is this wall that surrounds the whole building. And then there is this perforation of porous elements that are the courtyards, so that when you are here, you are always in between voids. So in other words, I could say that we have been defining the project paying attention to a functional program, of course, but we have done it also more than that, playing with the voids that are the ones that organize the space. So it looks like a freehand drawing, but it's not. It's coming from a very regular combination, variations of the same theme, if we talk in musical terms, of a simple geometry based on the pentagon. The pentagon is constantly present in nature, we know. I mean, the flowers, the plants, I mean, pentagons are all over once you start to look at. The pentagon is also linked to the pentagram, to the stave. So in a way, again, I insist very much that this is not a rule. This is a way of interpreting the work of Pärt in this house. Geometry started to organize this planet.

And then there was a chapel and a tower. The chapel and tower is two elements that apparently were not expected in a foundation building for a composer. And of course, these are two elements that became also for us more difficult to understand. The chapel is a very little chapel that, of course, Arvo and Nora Parr specifically wanted to have. And of course, the shape or the image of it is very linked to a tradition, even though it's concrete and like a new. So for us, it became like sort of an inverted idea. We imagined that this chapel was already here and we built the building around it. It helped us to integrate it.